0: Saturday Night Magic here in Osnabrück. You know that feeling when everything slows down? Even the logistics seem bogged down tonight. Hearing about critical Rhine levels and waterways needing serious infrastructure turbocharging, it sounds like Germany's industrial heartland is suffering from low water and low ambition. At 17 degrees Celsius, under this lovely overcast sky, we deserve a vibe shift, something that moves faster than sluggish river currents. Let's leave the bureaucratic planning to another day. Our agenda tonight is simple and dirty. Just groove into Do What You Like from Bad Boy Bill.
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0: politics can be exhausting, right? We hear about gas prices climbing and hesitant coalitions debating relief at 17 degrees Celsius. Seriously, what are they waiting for? Forget national roundtables. Tonight, we only care about local movement. And hey, no traffic gridlock in Osnabrück means the vibe is already cruising. That kind of steady rhythm beats legislative drama every time. Now, you're tuned into pure atmosphere because worrying about fuel taxes is vastly less fun than enjoying an evening like this. Let's get deep with John Wetton and Ken Hensley. Let that sound wash away all the noise tonight.
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The German waterways need a whole lot of planning right now, doesn't it? Low water alerts and billion euro projects. It's profoundly serious stuff. At 16 degrees Celsius tonight, even the biggest problems can feel slightly damp under an overcast sky. We are done grappling with infrastructure weaknesses, keeping the industrial heartland afloat. We need to find something more effortlessly moving than a struggling superhighway of rivers. So forget complex logistics and let us turn the volume up on pure pop nostalgia. Because after decoding natural resource scarcity, you deserve something that tastes like bubblegum magic. Get ready for Hilary Duff's Stranger. Yes, that Stranger. And let that smooth sound wash away all worries about Rhine levels tonight.

0: all these mandates and debates, it's a lot to process. At 16 degrees Celsius, the clarity feels almost criminal tonight. Let's drop the spreadsheets and the constitutional rights arguments for a minute. We need something utterly unplanned. A gentle reminder that some things are not about years of service or complex tax law. They are simply necessary. Get ready to feel it arrive.
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Calm tonight. We hear about Rhine water levels and supply chains straining under pressure, warning of serious infrastructure failure risks. Major systems simply buckle when challenged by climate shifts. But some things aren't as complicated as a transport logistics report, because everything eventually changes, including the notion of perpetual youth. Let's not worry too much about never getting older tonight. Kamalrod is dropping Never Get Older, and while the world suggests complex strain on roads and rails, this song promises pure escapism right now. Enjoy this one.

0: It is exactly 3 o'clock on this Saturday, August 1st, another night where everyone seems to be rehearsing stability for their morning meeting. While the political chatter suggests sticking to established ground, maintaining a comfort level that somehow outweighs any real upheaval, the temperature outside remains staunchly at 16 degrees Celsius and perfectly overcast. It's almost annoyingly consistent, isn't it? We all pretend we know exactly where things stand, even when the current just keeps running predictably from one station to the next. But sometimes, you just need a little reminder that some knowledge is undeniable, a secret they haven't figured out yet. So let's drop into what happens when you finally realize how much someone knows.
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0: The persistent 16 degrees Celsius and endless cloud cover really mirrors this economic indecision. They're waiting until some post-summer roundtable to even discuss fuel price relief, fueling a predictable deep trough of public skepticism. Don't let politicians convince you that boring stability is actually desirable. We need something with more punch, like Karma's bitch.
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1: 16 degrees Celsius and absolutely overcast out there, which frankly matches the vibe of national healthcare reform debate. The good people are demanding structural fixes to cut through the specialist appointment queue, a necessary overhaul that proves systemic friction at a truly basic level. But tonight, the temperature in this studio rises considerably, doesn't it? Forget the policy reports and deep institutional thinking for just 3 minutes. This music requires no careful consideration, only pure rhythm. Time to feel the flow.

16 degrees Celsius and still overcast out there, which makes perfect sense, really. The kind of low-grade anxiety that clings on a Saturday night. Hear me. We don't need policy papers reminding us about systemic healthcare failure or confirming an A30 accident is cleared up, frankly. The simple fact that it's 3:30 is enough information for now. Let those structural debates wait until Monday morning, and the necessary overhauls can happen when everyone remembers to put on clothes other than comfortable bed sheets. The mood in this room? It just descended entirely. This next track, Pyramid from Wolf Mother, it's practically a blueprint for industrial strength euphoria, demanding you forget what deep thinking feels like. Get ready to find your frequency. Let the sound lift us above the gloom and into pure rhythm.

8:40 a.m. on a Saturday. It's another one of those nights where thinking too deeply feels profoundly unproductive, especially with 16 degrees Celsius and skies that are still relentlessly overcast out there. Forget systemic loopholes or debates about required state documentation. Frankly, tonight requires zero intellectual heavy lifting, just excellent rhythm. We absorb complex news, the security failings, the legal teeth issues, and we simply let it drift away into the baseline. Tonight's agenda is simple. Existence through pure frequency. The quiet understanding that sometimes you just need a low-stakes comfort, a reliable presence until dawn breaks. West End Girls deliver Secret Friend, and honestly, I think this tune captures exactly what we are doing right now, copping secrets with good pop hooks. Get ready to find your little slice of nocturnal nostalgia, Osnabrück. Let's keep the mood perfectly modest.

It's a night for big concepts, isn't it? Discussing systemic safety failures across German borderlines, it's heavy lifting. Honestly, trying to map out every legal loophole feels impossible when there are only 16 degrees Celsius outside. Sometimes permanence is overrated. Certainty is almost harder to handle than utter chaos. Tonight, we accept the void. No need for perfect surveillance or complicated tracing plans. All you need right now is a good frequency and someone reminding you that truly, no one else matters this late.

0: It's 4 out, yeah? Seems everyone's still figuring out the map this morning. Whether it's for getting home after last night or navigating structural changes, the vibe is critical. Structures are always questioned when the clock hits pre-noon, especially those fancy pension systems demanding huge adjustments. Just remember, tonight we accept ambiguity. Traffic update, B51 clear in both directions near Kronerhuisen. Good news for your drive. We've got 15 degrees Celsius now, a perfectly manageable temp, and it only rises to 16 later this afternoon. A quick comfort zone adjustment. Time to get through the motions, darling. And when we arrive at that perfect frequency, wrapping up the institutional critique with some Soulja Boy, Kiss Me Through the Phone awaits.
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2: Soulja Boy, tell me.

little adjustments on the road today, Gaston Lotte intersections are cleared out. Those massive structures of thought-like pension reforms are certainly generating spirited debate right now. But navigating our finances, or even just this Saturday afternoon, is tricky business. It's only 15 degrees Celsius presently, climbing to a manageable 16 later, so the weather isn't questioning anything. Speaking of things that get complicated, sometimes we need someone to tell us what to do. And after all the big ideas out there, I think you'll appreciate how beautifully simple something can be. Orion Thee is up next with, according to you, try not to overthink her perfect melody, darling. Awesome.

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1: Chaos outside? Think global 2.9% inflation numbers, or maybe those high-stakes crises unfolding across every continent tonight. Honestly, it's overwhelming. But remember this, at 4:20 at night on a Saturday, sophisticated energy doesn't follow political mandates. We are currently sitting at a cool 15 degrees Celsius, but our vibe? That's climbing higher than any market index. Stop analyzing the noise, just listen to the groove. Akon is up next with Sorry, Blame It On Me. Let the rhythm handle the complex calculations for you, darling.
2: As life goes on, starting to learn more and more about responsibility. And I realize that everything I do is affecting the people around me. So I want to take this time out to apologize for things that I've done and things that haven't occurred yet. And things that they don't want to take responsibility for.

tie, drip dry, bottles pop, lips lock, hips rock, don't stop. Big Snoop Dogg is back on the block. PC, Disney, shake that thing to this beat. Tastes like brandy, shaped like Landy, sweet like

0: the forecast suggests an ascent from 15 degrees Celsius to 16. Don't let those precise number changes convince you to slow down tonight. Some truths are best experienced, not calculated. Mazik and the crew understand simple perfection, don't they? Let the beat reset your equilibrium now.
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1: 90% chaos out there. But darling, your rhythm doesn't follow the headlines. Those 15 degrees Celsius heating up to 16 are just trivial numbers compared to this mood. Leave the global warnings and border talks to the morning papers. Right now matters only the frequency. Come here. Let Sunique make everything feel so good

0: that global worry over AI exploits and 2.9% inflation figures? Let's leave those anxieties for daylight. Another few degrees climbing from 15 to 16 Celsius is frankly more dramatic than most political debates out there. The world insists on escalating, but darling, your rhythm knows better. We'll save the seismic discussions of border policies and deep-seated systemic failures until sunrise. For now, just breathe this music in. It tastes better than every crisis headline we've seen today. I have to pass the microphone baton now. The night is drawing toward its close. But don't worry, because Louie is taking over bright and early. She runs the morning shift, a powerhouse you need for those monumental insights. Thank you all for staying with Osna FM tonight. Sleep well.
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0: Seriously? All this global chaos, AI vulnerabilities, massive inflation figures around 2.9%, burning fields stretching from Spain all the way up to German Alps. It's overwhelming. Let's be crystal clear, we are talking systemic failures, not just bad headlines. Watching these devastating wild heat waves roll through us proves that governmental response needs a serious overhaul. You think worrying about border policies or opaque rent hikes is high drama? Try reading this news digest. Right now, the clock says 15 degrees Celsius and partly cloudy, but the subject matter feels hotter than any record German temperature. Speaking of burning, Ghosts' Mary on a Cross. I cannot believe they chose that song. It sounds like something whispered after realizing your entire pension system is built on wet sand. Let's enjoy this weekend knowing we tackled everything else with nothing but elbow grease and righteous indignation.
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1: Good morning, Osnabrück. It's Saturday, and even at 14 degrees Celsius, the headlines are running hotter than a German record summer scorcher. We're talking AI breaches causing global panic, wildfires raging across Spain, and persistently high inflation ticking up to 2.9%. Seriously? So much systemic instability packed into one morning briefing. You think those political dramas, the AFD surging by 28%, the crumbling infrastructure, what's next, are peak reality television? Don't even get me started on the continent's dwindling Rhine water levels. Our weather should tick up to 16 degrees later, but emotionally, it feels like zero. Time for a sing-along featuring Dreiuhr Nachts, suggesting heartbreak at 3 in the morning after all this complex global chaos. Let's hope that song is less dramatic than the 60,000 migrant arrivals we just heard about.

Today, more drama, AI breaches, inflation hitting 2.9%, and climate reports that are frankly exhausting. Don't sweat the global chaos. With it only being 14 degrees Celsius right now, we deserve a massive dose of pop soundtrack goodness.

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1: Listen up. We're not just surviving this Saturday morning at 14 degrees Celsius. We're demanding boundaries. Remember that women's time is an absolute resource. It belongs to you. Do not let misplaced commitments steal your focus or your freedom. Take a deep breath and own every minute. This next track by Madison Beer, it's your official anthem for reclamation.

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2: The judge warns authorities risk sidestepping constitutional standards by using mere selection processes as a pretext for an illegal establishment ban. We must challenge the definition of a boundary, whether it involves party politics or your personal peace. It is only 14 degrees Celsius outside this morning, but let's keep our focus sharp and our principles higher than that overcast sky. Keep those boundaries firm. Four Little Diamonds from Electric Light Orchestra right now.
3: Is this on? Okay, after four.

0: It's Saturday, August 1st already. The judge is ringing the alarm again. These vetting processes risk being little more than an illegitimate private banning party. When democracy requires maneuvering around established standards, we must ask whom those rules really serve. Right now, it's only 14 degrees Celsius and cloudy out there, making us realize our principles need to be clearer than a sunny day. Don't let the political temperature drop below what is constitutional standard. With just over two more hours until 16 degrees Celsius kicks in this afternoon, we save the hard thinking for later. Now, listen up, it's time to work. Lale asks us to work, and frankly, protecting fundamental rights takes serious effort.
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1: The state of things, politics, climate, the economy itself suggests anything but stability. 14th degrees Celsius outside, it's calling a bluff. We need real action now, not just headlines detailing deep instability across Germany and Europe. You can't afford that kind of complacency when forests are burning and tech models advance faster than law. So grab your coffee. This isn't the time to let life feel too good. Before you break my heart tonight, remember who is actually responsible for maintaining our system? Stay with us. Louis speaking. Next up, we deal with Jade's Before You Break My Heart.

0: It's 14 degrees Celsius and overcast this Saturday. We certainly don't need another excuse for apathy. Enjoying a slow brew sounds lovely, right? But remember that comfort doesn't cancel out institutional accountability. This weekend, we refuse to be handed anything but radical thought. No time for polite deflection. Stay sharp. OSNA FM keeps the truth on blast until the very last song.
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0: sunrise, 6:20 a.m., Saturday. The traffic is finally running smooth, which is a good start. It's only 14 degrees Celsius and overcast right now, but we're betting on those extra 2 little degrees by evening, 16 degrees with that partly cloudy promise. Kick back, ladies. We aren't slowing down the spirit just because it's Saturday morning. Get ready to vibe out for this track. Don't mind me. Kiss of Life? Honey, we mind you making us sing a karaoke sing-along about an invisible boyfriend. Come on, hit play and let's own this weekend.
1: Don't care about me, I just wanna go back to my old days, keeping my

people. We are fully awake now. The weather outside confirms it. 14 degrees Celsius and totally overcast. You feel like you need a dramatic soundtrack just getting out of bed. Hollywood chatter suggests Christopher Nolan is too terrified for romantic comedies. Seriously? Man builds cinematic universes involving time travel and explosions, but the thought of making a charming little meet-cute terrifies him. He needs to rethink his dramatically intense priorities. But hey, it's the weekend. We aren't operating on complex emotional narratives here. We are demanding pure musical chaos. So, if you're ready for something that hits harder than an unexpected plot twist and requires zero deep analysis, prepare yourselves. This next track suggests a whole lot of doing. Hit play!

0: Listen up, because we are not spending our weekend morning worrying about political gridlock or state-sponsored cyber corruption. The headlines sound utterly exhausting, honestly. It is only 13 degrees Celsius out there, and the world's problems are somehow warmer than a southern European fire pit. Drop the deep analysis. Zero tolerance for sounding rattled. We need impact. Pure and simple energy, not another lecture on climate catastrophe or failing infrastructure. Forget what the morning forecasts claim for later. We are taking control of this atmosphere right now. Let Anastasia hit that play button and remind us that sometimes out of love is exactly what we need to survive another week.
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2: Forget worrying about Rhine levels or whether AI governance can handle this mess. It's only 14 degrees Celsius out there, not a raging forest fire zone, okay? We aren't reading an emergency briefing this morning. Keep those deep state anxieties parked until Monday. Let's actually move towards something enjoyable. Prepare for downstairs. Hopefully, Matt Mason can help us escape the geopolitical muck we found plastered across every screen.

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1: Forget the geopolitical chaos and those alarming headlines about AI threats. It's only 14 degrees Celsius today in Osnabrück. We aren't living through an Arctic fashion show or a climate meltdown. Seriously, though, that much political adrenaline before noon is exhausting stuff. Let's shift gears entirely and enjoy some music while our brains process the fact that fundamental global systems seem to be constantly breaking down.

0: It's Saturday, 1st August, and Osnabrück is dealing with a mere 14 degrees Celsius and heavy cloud cover. Seriously? Are we done talking about fictional killers tearing through timelines? The John Carpenter news reads like movie writer anxiety fuel. Forget those sequels. Let's process the actual vibe change here. Hang on. Before you start feeling phantom scares, settle in because this song is titled How to Be Alone. Go ahead and enjoy that. It'll pair perfectly with 14 degrees and an overcast sky.
1: 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Own the moment now.

is 7:20 in the morning, signaling the start of a perfect Saturday, even if Osnabrück is currently delivering only 14 degrees Celsius under an overcast sky. Talk about player passion. That new record score of 9.3 for Splatoon Raiders proves something incredible, doesn't it? But let's keep our focus on us and this beautiful morning vibe. We can look forward to a warmer farewell as the temperature climbs to 16 degrees Celsius and partly cloudy skies appear later tonight. Seriously, embrace that Saturday energy. Take a moment right here for this track, Arms Around the World. I hope you've got your best dancing shoes ready because of what Louise is putting out.

clear means crystal clear driving today. For anyone who thought morning travel was an adventure, surprise, it's back to normal traffic. Seriously though, 14 degrees Celsius under this overcast blanket? A Saturday should feel warmer than that. At least until tonight, when we see those sweet 16 degrees and partly cloudy skies finally arrive. You know what gets you through a dreary morning like this? Pure, ridiculous energy. Get ready, because the next track is all about commitment. So make sure you're prepared to act like it in whatever absolutely takes.

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1: Saturday morning has certainly brought the weight of the world, hasn't it? You know, dealing with global heat waves and all that political drama is exhausting stuff. Currently hitting only 14 degrees Celsius under this cloud cover. But hey, we get to plan for 16 degrees and blue skies tonight. So consider that a miniature victory. The world needs energy today. We need focus after reading up on AI threats and infrastructure failures. Don't sweat the headlines too much. Get ready to breathe deep because our next track requires zero thought and maximum feeling.

feel unnecessarily loud. Between global wildfires and unstable AI models, it's exhausting just listening. We're talking serious systemic problems across borders. From the economy shivering through low Rhine levels to governments struggling with energy transitions. Right now, at 14 degrees Celsius under this cloud cover, everything seems damp. But hey, we've got a little boost coming tonight, climbing to maybe 16 degrees and some clear sky action. We deal with that complexity later. Right now, zero thought, maximum feeling. Let's get into this groove.

Listen, we're diving into governance dramas this morning, the kind that make global wildfire coverage look peaceful. Infantino

0: scrapped a billion-dollar plan because UEFA wouldn't bite? Sounds like big sports egos couldn't manage a simple board meeting. It speaks volumes right here from Osnabrück. All the drama over shared shares versus established power blocks. Seriously, what is going on? We are talking international sporting chaos while it's only 14 degrees Celsius out there. Enough of that institutional fighting now. This energy needs to shift gears. Let's turn up the volume and get into this weekend vibe with Represent Cuba, Orishas.
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That governance drama surrounding sports investment needs to stop. Enough of billionaire boardroom fighting. It's ridiculous. On a positive note, though, your commute is clear. All lanes are officially lifted near Kruner, Hassen, and Auf der Bruckheide. It's only 14 degrees Celsius out there, folks, so we deserve better than that kind of institutional chaos. Let's abandon the bad news cycle now and find some proper weekend energy to groove to with Moonchild Sinelli.

Okay, let's face it. The headlines are serving up a perfect storm of chaos this morning. Failed summits, migration crises, and climate warnings reaching 40.5 degrees Celsius. Honestly, nobody is handling world affairs right now. But look around. The A30 traffic mess near Lodi-Osnabrück? Cleared. It's only 14 degrees out there, just perfect enough for maximum defiance. Time to shed those serious thoughts because we aren't doing deep analysis all day. We need that rock and roll soundtrack right now. Maybe Halsey knows what she's singing about with Bad at Love.

0: You hear that buzzing? Osna FM is locked in, and we are not slowing down just because it's a Saturday. 14 degrees Celsius and overcast might be the deal outside, but our energy here inside? It's running at 78% maximum capacity. Thank you very much. Remember this morning, casual meandering gets you nowhere. Keep that focus sharp. I mean it. Next up is Volbot's Under the Influence. Get ready to crank those frequencies and embrace the grit.
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0: You hear that music, Rain? We aren't going anywhere because of a few clouds. 14 degrees Celsius outside the window is practically Arctic camping vibes. But you know what we are doing here? Operating at peak capacity. Remember this morning, boundaries aren't suggestions. They are non-negotiable requirements for self-respect. Nobody gets to treat your energy like cheap collateral. Get ready to own that space. Up next, Keri Hilson with Return the Favor. Because let's be real, if you need a song title to tell you what you owe someone else, I'm calling BS. Crank it up and let's ride this Saturday wave.
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1: Good morning. It's barely 9 o'clock, and already the world feels like it hit 11 p.m. Politics, economically speaking, is hitting an all-time low record high on incompetence. We are talking institutional chaos, spanning everything from shattered border rules to scandals involving narcotic influence, all while inflation hovers near 2.9%, and the DAX seems perpetually one oil price increase away from a dive. Don't look at the weather. Yes, it's only 15 degrees Celsius and overcast now. But remember what they are failing to address? The climate crisis continues its dramatic performance. We saw heat waves hit 40.5 degrees Celsius across Europe's summer landscape, even with the Rhine levels dipping dangerously low, threatening infrastructure failure. Nothing changes quickly enough. So when we talk about systemic vulnerability, be it in power grids, border guards, or AI technology, the takeaway is crystal clear. Things are fragile. Ready for some energy? RIA's pain, MGMT, is next up. Don't panic. You don't need a pharmaceutical title just to get through Saturday morning radio. Keep those boundaries strong.

0: So you think diplomacy is just talking into a microphone? Seriously, when they flash around headlines about border guarantees right after talk of deadly incidents, it's rich. Government spokespeople calling a massive crisis pure interest-led confusion, especially with Italy pausing Schengen ties. That requires some major cognitive flexibility. We heard the figures today, and frankly, keeping boundary lines sealed matters far more than sticking to an arbitrary 15 degrees Celsius average. Get ready, we are spinning that energy right into Beyoncé's latest heat wave.
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1: 17 degrees Celsius is the perfect temperature for a reality check this morning. Seriously, calling deaths interest-led confusion about border integrity? Think about that while we navigate keeping boundary lines sealed again. This isn't just a matter of outdated maps. It's about life. Get ready for David Archuleta because we're turning political spin straight into pure pop power right now.

morning vibes are locked in. 15 degrees Celsius and cloudy out there, so crank the volume higher. You're staying dry with us right here from Osnabrück. 9.3. That gaming record is impressive hype, but if your fandom is this intense, we need something to match it. Get ready, because Joel, Corey, and MK are bringing the pure energy for drinkin'.

0: 16 degrees Celsius, cloudy out there. But the energy in the studio is way brighter. We're spending time today talking about language, insisting that our collective voice matters always. It's crucial to correct those ingrained gendered slips, right? Don't let casual words diminish powerful truths. Speaking of power, we are hitting playback with Zebrahead. He promises, hell yeah! Which means, somehow, we both know the jokes aren't that aggressive. Let's make some noise.
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0: 16 degrees Celsius and a bit cloudy out there. But you know what? We're not letting any global failure dim this rock energy. These big reports, flashing headlines, the WHO warnings about critical goals, they demand actual accountability, not just some weak policy paper. Pop up, pay attention, we need stronger investment everywhere. Speaking of high stakes and intense themes, are we really ready for killing Heidi? It sounds dramatic, which means either brilliant art or a total overreaction, depending on who you ask. Get loud, because this next wave is killer.
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1: We need to talk about what's really happening globally. UNICEF and WHO just dropped a big one. Vital breastfeeding goals are failing because of massive governmental neglect. They are demanding real policy shifts and better healthcare investments, protecting mothers from commercial spin. It's a crucial read for every single ear out there. Seriously, though, despite the weighty news agenda, let's keep this rock train moving. Forget 16 degrees Celsius outside. We need some elevation right now. Get ready, because Zara Larsson is up next with Blue Moon. Turn it up and let that Saturday morning anthemic energy hit you hard. Shy.

Man, what a geopolitical marathon we've just covered. Borders collapsing in Ceuta, climate risks spiking, and seemingly zero progress on systemic reforms. Dealing with all this governmental inertia, from AI copyright rules to the general lack of a coherent emergency plan for heat waves, is exhausting before even hitting the coffee shop. It makes you wonder if anyone upstairs has ever seen 17 degrees Celsius outside. Maybe they were stuck in an air-conditioned committee room forever. Don't worry, we aren't demanding legislative reform right now. Just breathe. Because after all that wait, we deserve something with some real power. Megan Thee Stallion is back with her, and trust me, this track deserves way more energy than the German

0: 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Turn it up.
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3: I don't care if these bitches don't like me. Cause like, I'm pretty as fuck.

Reports of collapsing borders and forest flames suggest that maybe those government people should check their reading material? Dealing with 17 degrees Celsius outside while global policy seems stuck in slow motion is pure comedy. Meanwhile, the tech giants are battling copyright laws over AI music training. It's a full-scale legal mess. Honestly, this whole week proves complexity doesn't mean competence. Get ready to forget all that nonsense. Clurryfeet Jeremy is dropping Shake. Hands up and let's move.

Good morning from Osnabrück. The weekend energy is kicking in at 10:20 sharp. Travel update, looks like that A30 situation near Bissendorf. Consider it officially lifted and cleared. No need to worry about those dangers anymore. Outside, we're dealing with a rather mild 17 degrees Celsius under these heavy clouds. Speaking of time travel, our next track is dripping in vintage sophistication. Is it really necessary for postmodern jukebox to make every pop hit sound like it was recorded in 1928? Get ready for that cinematic flair. Let's move. Never

0: seriously. Pay attention, even if you are just easing into your Saturday routine. Right now, the focus shifts entirely to critical global updates. Reports confirm that massive Russian strikes hit Kyiv and other regions. We are talking about at least 9 lives lost from a relentless barrage involving 35 missiles and 85 drones targeting essential infrastructure. These attacks highlight very real gaps in national defense capability, especially concerning depleted Patriot ammunition. Weather check. Still only 17 degrees Celsius and heavily overcast out there in Osnabrück. We deal with these heavy subjects and then we transition to something smoother. Toni Braxton's Unbreak. My heart is up next. Take a breath and let that sound wash over you after all the seriousness of this news.
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We are tracking major devastation reports today. 9 lives lost from relentless barrages involving 35 missiles. These attacks expose severe gaps in defense capabilities. Outside, it's a crisp 18 degrees Celsius, partly cloudy, but the news remains intensely focused. Okay, time to take a breath with Louisa's Lord Huron. I hope this song transports you somewhere far away. Maybe somewhere that doesn't need advanced missile shielding.

0: somebody else.
1: Zero traffic issues around Osnabrück now, folks. Keep enjoying that peace. It is a perfect 18 degrees Celsius out there, partly cloudy. A much simpler struggle than what we heard about earlier week. Though tonight drops to 16 degrees Celsius, nothing should dampen the day's vibe. So strap in and give it up for Queen. When you hear Who Wants to Live Forever, just know that your immediate goal is surviving until the next incredible Osna FM segment. Crank it up.
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1: These politicians always love a little smokescreen, don't they? Minister Schneider spinning narratives about polls. It sounds like a PR workshop out here. Regardless of the latest political theater, Osnabrück remains flawless. Enjoy this 18 degrees Celsius, partly cloudy afternoon. By nightfall, it dips to another crisp 60.

16 degrees Celsius, but that won't dampen our Saturday mood. Now wash away the serious stuff because Meghan Trainor just dropped a banger for us. Get ready with your best side eye for Made You Look. 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
1: 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I don't understand.
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3: Let's talk some sense into this morning, shall we? All this political deflection, nonsense, trends, or reality, frankly, who knows anymore? But look around. Osnabrück is only 18 degrees Celsius right now, partly cloudy bliss, so at least nature has better instincts than the Nisette. Right, enough of that noise. Keep those Saturday vibes high, because Alec and John Martin just showed up to set the mood for wherever you go next. Hit play.

Saturday listeners. Is your weekend running hot? Osnabrück currently shines at 18 degrees Celsius, perfect conditions for ditching peak drama. So, Hollywood star confessing he can't write a rom-com? Seriously? Save the high adventure stuff. We need sunshine vibes, not epic self-doubt. Leave the dramatic scripts to the Oscars and keep those feet moving. Here comes Teaser. Set the soundtrack for your awesome Saturday afternoon.

degrees Celsius and partly cloudy out there, perfect for finally getting out. Considering nothing's clogged up on your commute today, Osnabrück is running smoothly. Seriously, zero drama on the roads? Enjoy it. We deserve stress-free mornings like this. Next song is a massive one. Robin Schulz feat. Kiddo with All We Got. Let's ride that wave.

0: 19 degrees Celsius, and partly cloudy, that's definitely manageable for a Saturday morning. Just look at the headline reel while getting out there. Global crises, climate threats spiking in Spain, all the drama of inadequate EU border policy. Honestly, who has time to process that today? Local life is running smooth enough, despite the reports of low Rhine levels threatening global supply chains. We need good vibes, not structural recovery questions and inflation hitting 2.9%. Just put your feet up and enjoy the fact we're somewhere normal for a few hours. Next song is Remy Wolf with Soup. Let's ride this wave.
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0: 19 degrees Celsius today, and yeah, it feels kind of overcast out there this Saturday morning. But hey, big breather for your weekend drive. Those B-51 B-65 alerts near Belm Verte are officially off the books. Consider that whole warning canceled. Things might look different later. We're talking a drop down to 16 degrees Celsius and partly cloudy by nightfall, apparently. All this reliable info means one thing: no stress required today. Just tune in, let the rhythm take over, and forget about what crazy headlines or tricky traffic updates might have thrown at you earlier. We've got Blur with Albert Hammond Jr. dropping now. Let's ride this unstoppable sound wave.
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0: Saturday isn't just about the weather, it's about what really matters. We've got major headlines popping off. CDU politicians are calling eliminating the pension at 63 smart, labeling these deep cuts as necessary for generational balance and fairness. Seriously? Dismissing years of established worker rights with a swipe of political convenience is unbelievable. Talk about suspicious maneuvering. It makes you wonder about the stability beneath all this rhetoric. Though we're currently basking in just 19 degrees Celsius under an overcast sky here in Osnabrück, at least the good news is there. Traffic remains smooth sailing across the region. Forget the politics for a minute. The volume knob has been turned up and the Sonic Sanctuary is open. Get ready to dial into Pure Power Rock, S-E-X.
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0: We hear the policy discussions running hot today, cutting guaranteed rights just because it's politically convenient. They brand deep structural changes as smart or fair. Don't buy into that narrative, folks. Seriously, we are currently enjoying 20 degrees Celsius under a cloud ceiling here in Osnabrück. But even this weather is brighter than those headlines blowing through the station. The kind of political arithmetic getting pushed right now? It misses the mark by 12 miles. Forget the legislative struggle and just breathe. Because when that daylight starts filtering in tonight, projected at 16 degrees Celsius, you need more than an optimistic forecast. You need this track next. Turn up, settle in, and let the magician take over the soundscape.
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1: This week, the headlines keep throwing everything from collapsing borders and wildfire warnings to inflation climbing to 2.9%. It's a lot of chaos for one Saturday afternoon. Honestly, listening to all that noise about failed systems makes even this solid 20 degrees Celsius feel like too much effort. Forget what they are telling you about the state of things. Sometimes you just need a reset button and some good rock. Let's leave the political arithmetic on pause and dial up something with actual power.

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1: All right. Enough policy arithmetic for one afternoon. The talk of crucial safeguards versus internal coalition whiplash? It's exhausting listening to the bureaucratic hesitation surrounding issues like surrogacy. We need clarity on who is actually leading these discussions. This constant swinging between debates and departures tells us a story nobody really wants to hear right now. Let's face it, tracking all the angles of German politics feels more complicated than solving for X when you only have two equations. For DIT following every official statement today, we are doing something different, something with actual rhythm. Because frankly, I need music that sounds less like a parliamentary debate and more like an escape plan. Crystal Fighters are up next with Follow, so prepare to follow this beat into your Saturday afternoon.

Let's be honest about the headlines. More coalition drama than actual policy action. Constant pivoting, debating safeguards versus stability. It's utterly exhausting. Forget tracking every bureaucratic wobble on social law. That kind of political geometry is far too complex for a Saturday afternoon. We need something with rhythm. Leave the deep dives and the legislative spreadsheets to Monday. It's only 21 degrees outside today, and your energy reserve should be higher than the current temperature reading. Mabel is up next with Let Them Know. Turn down the politics, turn up the volume.

0: Saturday afternoon. Okay, let's talk about all that scary stuff. Climate disaster risks, border failures, international instability. It is certainly headline stuff, but honestly, analyzing systemic global collapse is exhausting even when you're scrolling endlessly online. Leave the existential freakouts for Monday. We deserve a moment of pure comfort right now. The outside temperature at 21 degrees Celsius feels perfect and low stress compared to what's out there. Next up, the Killers are putting on a performance, so get ready to belt out Mr. Brightside like no one is listening.
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0: Do not let the global chaos distract you today. We hear about everything from border breaches to structural failures, and it certainly sounds exhausting. Just remember this, outside temperate is a flawless 21 degrees Celsius. Focus on that comfort. Our superpower isn't solving systemic crises, it's surviving them with excellent rhythm. Get ready for some tunes.
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0: the warnings flooding in this morning. Frankly, they are exhausting. Enough about structural collapses. Listen up. We need some serious energy today. It's bright out at 21 degrees Celsius, and that needs to be your focus right now. Let's leave the political dread on pause. Turn it up. Sharks by. Imagine Dragons is coming up next.
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0: Frank Wernicke laid out an undeniable warning this afternoon about Saxony, Anhalt's political climate. The threat of an AfD government isn't theoretical nonsense. It risks everything from basic democratic rights to essential labor movements. He specifically hammered home how the current reform debates are merely enabling a far-right resurgence rooted deeply in failed austerity measures. Look, we know democracy is exhausting material today. But seriously, glance outside, it's 21 degrees Celsius and crystal clear. Focus on that instead of political structural collapse. Let's remember simple pleasures sometimes matter more than ideological battles. Sebastian Scaff with I'll Be There. Let the good vibes take over Osna FM now.
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2: What you hiding?

22 degrees Celsius today. That's lovely weather. But don't confuse nice sunshine with comfortable silence. We must never let anyone diminish or mute women's voices. They deserve to fill every space we occupy. This isn't a suggestion, it is a non-negotiable mandate. Life can feel heavy sometimes, but even if the evening drops down to only 16 degrees Celsius and feels dull, remember that constant advocacy matters most. Time to shake off the seriousness for some joy. Pharrell Williams with Happy.

degrees Celsius today? The weather even feels too nice for all this global drama? Seriously, when the world acts like it's collapsing because of migratory routes or low Rhine levels, remember who holds the power to restore balance? Us. We will not let any structural crisis drown out our voices. The mandate is absolute. Though by nightfall it dips to 16 degrees Celsius under partly cloudy skies, your intelligence and revolutionary spirit stay high, darling. Speaking of intensity, this song, Fuoco nel Fuoco, sounds like a beautiful kind of domestic blaze. But promise me the fire we celebrate today speaks for something deeper than just passion. It has to be for change. Let's glow!

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1: All right, Osnabrück, we wrap up the news whirlwind right here. Seriously, navigating all that global drama climate woes creeping in from 22 degrees up to a mere 16 degrees tonight is exhausting. But hey, it's Saturday afternoon. Enough surviving the world's mess for one day. To our next amazing guest, Miguel. Make sure you keep that killer energy going, because with your soundtrack choice, Everybody Co. and Now As I'm Sad, we might need a defibrillator just to get through the mood swing. Sing loud and proud, mate. Don't let us wallow in manufactured melancholy. Let's glow.

0: Hello, Osnabrück. Good 2 o'clock in the afternoon to everyone listening right now. Thank you again to our friend Louis. Your insights were very smart. Wow, what a day we just had. So many serious things passing through, from global drama and water levels worry to dealing with all that politics. My brain today feels like it has been traveling 5 different continents. But hey, look outside. It is 2 o'clock on a perfect Saturday afternoon. The weather? A lovely 22 degrees Celsius. It really makes you forget about the intense news cycle or those big issues far away. Now for our chill out music moment. Because the song is Never Look Back, I think we all might want to hit pause and just smile here. Let's keep this weekend feeling light, even if going home tonight means it will only be 16 degrees Celsius with partly cloudiness.
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Now, Brooke, good Saturday afternoon feel now, yeah? Feeling perfect today because the temperature hit a nice 23 degrees Celsius outside. Time to forget new cycle worry, totally. Now we slow things really down, just a moment. This next song is Kings of Leon's track, You Somebody. Let the rhythm wash over you and make you smile with zero effort required. We dive into this music now.

0: Hey, Osnabrück, just look at the sky. Only 23 degrees Celsius today. What a perfect Saturday afternoon vibe we have here right now. Speaking of high drama, though, you might hear some whispering outside the studio about big international football tangos unfolding between UEFA and FIFA. It sounds like quite a messy deal. Trust lost and shady plans floating around. Honestly, maybe next time they should just settle it over a nice beer instead of doing global committee meetings. Okay, enough geopolitical mystery for now. We're relaxing here at Osna FM. This next tune is going to wipe away all that complex corporate stuff you might be thinking about. Get ready for Erasure's Salisbury Hill. Let the sound just scoop up your spirit right now.
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1: Hey Osnabrück, it is 23 degrees Celsius out there today. What a perfect level of warmth, right? Speaking of things getting heated, maybe not the weather, but some very messy drama unfolding in global football headquarters. UEFA thinks FIFA leadership is losing all trust. They are heavily criticizing the plans because they talk about transparency and these large club funds. Seriously, it sounds like big international committee meetings more than exciting sports talk. We hope those people negotiate better deals over a big BBQ, not through accusation. Okay, enough for global football stress. We need to chill out here at Osna FM. If you are driving around on the A30 near Oeynhausen, good news. The danger in Bissendorf is lifted now. So much clearer. All right, this next track, DJ Tomek and Lil' Kim, will make all those boring reports vanish instantly. Get ready to go wild for Kim Notize.
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0: Oh, Osnabrück. Good Saturday afternoon feeling out there. It is 23 degrees Celsius right now. That is nice warmth. Perfect level, really. Wow. Global news today sounds like too much complicated drama for one day. So many numbers flying around. Crisis reports and rising oil prices. Our people are juggling big things because of the climate issues, floods everywhere, even what the Rhine water levels feel like these days. Honestly, we need simple stuff more than all this international stress. All right, enough serious thought stuff. Next up is something much simpler from Robbie Williams with Sin Sin Sin. Relax and enjoy.
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Ken Osnabrück. It is a nice day out there today. The temperature currently sitting at 23 degrees Celsius, perfect for Saturday afternoon music, right? Quick heads up before we start. If you're taking the A30 from Rain all the way to Osnabrück, maybe watch your tires near Gaste and Osnabrück Hellern, because there is a hazard report. Okay, enough thinking things. We move to something much more rockstar stuff. Getting ready for Supermodel, which I know. You are going to look supermodels while singing about it. Enjoy the show.

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1: Hey Usnabrook, how is your Saturday going today? We are right here at 3 in the afternoon, enjoying the perfect sunshine. 23 degrees Celsius outside. Partly cloudy, great day for music, no? Wow. Our world news, these last 24 hours. Man, lots of big things happening out there globally. So much heavy stuff. But you know what? No need to sweat all that complex international drama right now. Focus on the positive vibrations instead. We check our systems, and I see the temperature falling down tonight too. 16 degrees Celsius, perfect for an evening chill. Because this beautiful day needs to move into even better sound, we have some killer stuff coming up next. Get ready for Loft and Liebe. Enjoy that rhythm. Yeah.

Snabruk. Happy Saturday afternoon to everybody listening right now. It is 3:10 today on August 1st, a perfect day. 23 degrees Celsius outside, just great weather vibes. Seriously though, if you check the news, wow man, so much big stress story there. Climate weirdness, money worry, and lots of international headache drama. No sweat, we're not stressing today. This Saturday needs energy, yes? Because life really goes on, right? We're ready for some good rhythm. Prepare yourself for Life Goes On by Oliver Tree. Let's groove.

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1: Hey Osna Brook. Saturday afternoon flow coming in strong. It is 24 degrees Celsius right now. Perfect weather vibe, yes? You check the news lately, wow. People stressed about pensions and CDU internal fight drama. All these arguments over policy that are 45 years old. We're not going to worry about complex political messy stuff today, okay? Let them debate leadership disagreements on the radio. Meanwhile, we keep this Saturday energy up. Though weather dropped nice from 24 degrees Celsius down to 16 degrees at night, nothing stops a good groove. Just forget the reforms tonight. Turn up the speaker slightly higher. Time for a special request for you right now. 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Let's go.

0: Hey guys, Miguel here on Osna FM, checking in this Saturday afternoon. Talk about drama. Right now we see politicians debating things over the pension reform that are 45 years old. It is quite a plot twist these people write for themselves. We really do not need all this internal party struggle happening right when you try to enjoy your weekend groove. Speaking of enjoyment, 24 degrees Celsius feels absolutely perfect out there, partly cloudy bliss. And hey, no major traffic updates needed today. The streets are clear, finally. The heat will drop nicely tonight down towards 16 degrees at night though, so maybe take a light jacket later. We leave all that weighty policy talk behind us for now. Get ready to sing along, because this next track is guaranteed pure energy. Let's lose it with Cher right here.
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0: Osna listeners, good afternoon. Wow, it is Saturday here at 3:40 o'clock. Let us think about all this serious world stuff for just one moment. The news says everything is complex, from high inflation signals and international borders, trouble, to major battles overseas. Sounds like a lot of reading, no? But guess what? We are having fun right here. Today we do not need the intense debate or foreign crisis talk. Right now, 24 degrees Celsius feels truly perfect for enjoying pure pop music. The sky is partly cloudy bliss, and tonight it drops to 16 degrees Celsius, so maybe bring a small jacket later. So shake off all that complicated global stress. Get ready to smile and sing along, because Cyndi Lauper's Girls Just Want to Have Fun starts right now.
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0: Am I done? Thank you. Jimmy, you're not recording that, are you? You did, didn't you? You are so... Oh my gosh, I should know better after...
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2: Saturday vibes are here. Oh man, we look at the headlines and talk about deep German law stuff. Institutional trust? The rule of law crumbling? Heavy reading, isn't it? You know what? Leave those serious constitutional problems for Monday. Right now, 24 degrees Celsius is out there, so just soak up that perfect Saturday sun. Later tonight, drops to 16 degrees and partly cloudy. Remember a little jacket. But let's keep our minds tropical, because we need island spirits. It all gets much easier than legal battles when the sound of Isle of Paradise starts playing now.

0: Heavy news today about law and courts. That sounds like a really big thought for a Saturday afternoon, honestly. You know what? Let us leave those deep constitutional debates until Monday morning's coffee break, okay? But first, quick heads up for your trip. The traffic update is good. B51 and B65 near Belm Verde. That danger message is totally lifted. All clear there. Today we are living in perfect 24 degrees Celsius sunshine. Beautiful day to be out. However, get ready, because later tonight, the temperature drops quite a bit to just 16 degrees, so please grab your nice little jacket. Let's focus on something less complicated than jurists right now. Big Wild is playing us Dutch, requested by you. 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
1: Man, that news cycle sounds like way too many huge grown-up problems for afternoon radio. The deep political issues, the weather disasters, failing global policies and complex economies. Just take a breath. Right now, we are just living in 24 degrees Celsius sunshine, which is perfect. Forget UEFA versus FIFA debates. This Saturday means tuning out all the chaos. We need some pure, good music energy right now. Let's focus on the vibes instead of inflation rates or things happening across Europe. It's time to just relax and groove with our soundtrack pick for you. Devil in a Dress by Teddy Swims.

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1: All these global concerns, right? Weather warnings, EU tension, political struggles. It is too much for a Saturday afternoon listen. Seriously. Forget major international policy failures and deep cyber corruption worries. Look outside. It was beautiful today at 24 degrees Celsius. We deserve pure sound energy this session. Tonight will drop to 16 degrees. Understand? Let's just focus on the vibe shift and move into some excellent music now.

0: Wow, what a much information density we got today. Weather warnings, EU borders changing, oil prices making things difficult. It is almost too many worries for one Saturday afternoon. Listen, seriously, thinking about all this international mess just makes me want a nap right now. Look, outside sunshine gave us 24 degrees Celsius, totally pleasant, partly cloudy even. But let's accept fact, global complexities can wait until Monday morning, yes? Today we must focus on Pure Sound Energy instead of North Korean cyber corruption or pension reform failures. We are here to soften the mind and raise a little spirits, understand? Get ready for some musical transport.
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2: Saturday afternoon. We got news today that, wow, so much big problem. Europe crisis here. Weather bad there. Political argument all over globe. Seriously, listening to this make my head feel tired. But check out outside. 24 degrees Celsius. Partly cloudy sky. It is quite lovely, truthfully. Forget about the Ceuta border drama and the complicated pension things for now. Too complex for a Saturday. We must let our minds find some quiet space. Now we listen only to sound energy. Get ready to move your body with this great music next.

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1: Wow. Just wow. Seriously, if you read all that news about Ceuta, Rhine levels, or global cyber corruption, I think everyone here might need a short vacation from reality. So many big things going wrong. Political fights, weather warnings, economic chaos. It's really quite the least. But hey, look out that window. The sky is still lovely, only at 24 degrees Celsius right now. You know what we definitely don't need to think about today? All these complicated policies and the fallout from EU disagreements. We are in relaxation mode. Later this morning, the forecast suggests a cool down to 16 degrees Celsius, which at least means less panic over sudden flash floods. It is time for maximum distraction. Get ready to forget your deepest global anxieties and let the music just sweep you away tonight. This track is perfect for ignoring everything bad in the world.

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1: It is 5 o'clock this evening. Happy Saturday, August 1st. Wow. We talk so much about systems and laws tonight. Even Germany's new right to repair law sounds like it needs more enforcement, you know? Consumer advocates say big companies might just giggle and ignore the rules anyway. It is complicated stuff. Listen, Osnabrück traffic today is quiet, zero problems. The weather also nice, 24 degrees Celsius right now. So we think about this bad global news for too long. It maybe make us tired. Good thing we have music coming up. We all need a small distraction from the biggest world issues. Let's remember that sometimes, simple good things win. This perfect vibe needs The Call by Backstreet Boys. Enjoy this great mood.
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1: Big news talk today. Really confusing stuff about those repair laws. Seems like corporations might ignore good rules anyway, even if we love saving the world from e-waste. But listen, Osnabrück is perfect right now. Traffic zero problems, thank goodness. And it's 24 degrees Celsius presently. Nice Saturday vibe. Tomorrow morning cooler, with 16 degrees expected. Just a small reminder that simple beats are always better than complicated legislation. Time for Vialect. Vialect. 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
1: 5:20 in the evening, Saturday, 1st August. Wow. If today's headlines were a smoothie, it will contain every questionable ingredient imaginable. Massive international headaches, pension reform woes, energy costs that seem to climb higher than the Dusseldorf skyline, and yes, even police struggling with preventative measures versus reactive policing. Chaos reigns. Globally, everything from migrating narrative near Ceuta to intense drone strikes in Kyiv is stressing everyone out. But hey, at least our focus here remains perfectly calibrated for relaxation. We're talking about record corporate profits masking palpable fragility. The sheer contradictions of modern life often require a little bit of spirited distraction. Speaking of conditions fluctuating, right now we enjoy a smooth 24 degrees Celsius and partly cloudy skies overhead. By morning, things drop to 16 degrees Celsius, also partly cloudy, so throw an extra light jacket in the car. We've navigated deep debates on governance today. UEFA challenging FIFA, political clashes, etc. Enough high-stakes drama for one Saturday. It is time to leave those complex dilemmas and systemic challenges far behind. Let's take a moment. Prepare your speakers for this track next.

0: 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Own the moment now.
1: Wow. What a Saturday evening for big news. The DFB is making strong statements today about FIFA, suggesting some opaque decisions and needing a full investigation into how those funds are managed. It sounds very complicated, frankly. But hey, at least 24 degrees Celsius outside makes life's large problems seem much smaller. We leave the complex soccer politics right here. Next up, Christina Aguilera with Come On Over Baby. Get ready for some serious feelings.

0: What deep things happening with FIFA right now? So many funds, so much talk about leadership. Honestly, 24 degrees Celsius makes those big world soccer problems feel small, you know? Forget the politics, let's chill a little. Next up, we got Chase Atlantic doing Consume. Get ready for something intense. Maybe it even helps us consume some of these complicated news summaries.
1: I'm not sure if I'm going to be able to do this.

your feet by bad weather, man. Listen, this news about Saxon Switzerland storm. One person lost, 13 injured and tons of damage. It make us think much. When we talk readiness, it is not just sunshine like today's 24 degrees Celsius. Need plan for disaster too. Did the help arrive quick enough? Maybe next time preparation must be better than reactive repair. Speaking of perfect settings, hope you are feeling comfy right now. All right, let's forget this complication stuff and enjoy some tunes instead. This song, Miney 1, 1986 Zig, requested is ready for us. Turn up and groove.

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2: Wow, talk about high stakes. This news about the Saxon-Switzerland storm, with one life lost and 13 people injured, it really makes you think. When we hear talk of swift help, especially compared to what happened in those brutal winds, it sounds less like a plan and more like a very expensive press release. But enough heavy thoughts for this Saturday night, right? We definitely need some emotional backup here, especially as the temperature settles at 24 degrees Celsius tonight. Let's find our own heroism somewhere loud and catchy. Get ready to hold out, because Bonnie Tyler's Holding Out for a Hero. Find our own heroism somewhere loud and catchy. Get ready to hold out, because Bonnie Tyler's Holding Out for a Hero is up next. Ooh, boy.

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1: Wow, talk about global difficulties. From international border worries to Rhine levels making industry pause? Man, there is news. Today feels like a syllabus for an advanced course in how things fail. But honestly, we cannot do that right now. After hearing all this complicated stuff about politics and where nations draw their lines, the last thing anybody wants is more big word thinking. We deserve joy. Good thing it's only 24 degrees Celsius out there. Let's turn off the news alarm for 2 minutes. Get ready to feel good because New York Groove Hello is up next.

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1: So, absolutely no traffic problems when we're talking about Osnabrück tonight. Listen to this. The city flow is very smooth, which is great news for your Saturday journey plans. We survived week's bad weather, 24 degrees Celsius shining right now. But if you plan much tomorrow, prepare yourself. 16 degrees Celsius, it go down a lot. Seriously, my brain tired of all this big reports and worry stuff. Let's just enjoy the music for a little while. Get comfy, relax, because Tame McRae is here to hurt your feelings with this nice sound, right now.

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1: Saturday evening. Wow. Did you read all that? Very many things happening in the world lately. Pension fights, Rhine water problems, and missile loud noises. My goodness. Enough information for a decade. Maybe two. Honestly, my mind need a power off button right now. But hey, at least Osnabrück is cool tonight. We have 24 degrees Celsius, partly cloudy sky for our comfort. Things must be stable somewhere. So let's take a deep breath together and forget the big reports. Just relax with the sounds. Evil 9 and Aesop Rock coming up. You know you need this rhythm change to end your Saturday properly.
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1: Saturday night vibes are very good, are they not? Look outside. The sky is partly cloudy, which is perfect comfort. And Osnabrück temperature now 24 degrees Celsius. 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We need deep breaths, my friends. Forget big global reports and talk about something simple, something catchy. Next up, we bring you Good For You, Selena Gomez and AAP. Rocky making it sound so effortless. Get ready to feel good with this rhythm change. Enjoy the weekend music flow.

listeners, welcome back. Today's Global Report was very much a cinematic experience, wasn't it? So many huge problems, flood warning, pension fight, what is happening with the Rhine? Too much information for one evening. Luckily, Osnabrück's still here and stable. Listen to this weather now, 24 degrees Celsius, partly cloudy. Perfect temperature for deep thought, or perhaps just singing along a bit loudly. Remember, morning will drop down to 16 degrees Celsius, so maybe bring big jacket tomorrow. We feel the intense chaos from Kyiv to Berlin, but right here, it's manageable. Speaking of leaving complicated places behind, up next we have Jack Harris with Right Behind You. Title very suggestive. I hope everybody ready for this track are not genuinely running away. Unless they need to, then good luck finding us on Osna FM. Enjoy the music and let's just relax tonight.

0: Good evening, everyone. Osna FM is spinning for you right now, and we're here to relax a bit tonight. Listen up on the A30, guys. If linking up from Mel West to Mel A, Oost, caution please, because there is unsecured trouble down there with an accident on the way toward Bad Oeynhausen. Seriously pay attention to that warning. Right now, it's lovely out at 24 degrees Celsius and partly cloudy. It feeling almost perfect for sitting back and just chilling. But remember tomorrow morning when we all wake up, it drop low to 16 degrees Celsius. Partial cloud cover too, so maybe grab something jackety before you go out. And now for the music changeover. Because this one is called Shameless, I hope everybody listening tonight remembers to keep their drama vague and restrained, unless you are actually feeling dangerously self-assured enough for a full exhibition of emotion. Don't worry about the performance, just enjoy letting Danny handle the mood shift and let the good vibes take over until we come back to you.
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0: That's right.
1: Hello again, lovely listeners. It is a wonderful Saturday evening time here in Osnabrück. Remember today, weather was perfect at 24 degrees Celsius and partly cloudy skies for your day strolls. Now that night energy come, we are getting into something beautiful. Gorilla's music coming up now on the airwaves. This song, On Melancholy Hill, it sounds quite sad, no? Like a really thoughtful moment. But I hope tonight you keep feeling much more happy and spirited than any story in this track suggests. Get ready to enjoy these good vibrations right until we come back for you next time.

0: Oh my goodness, Saturday just keeps going, doesn't it? You know, I checked the clock, 7:20 evening. Time moves very fast. Listening to you all this long, 5 hours almost? Wow, it is a beautiful crowd tonight here in Osnabrück. Yesterday, weather was lovely at 24 degrees Celsius. Quite warm for walking around, yes? But today, partly cloudy, still nice energy to keep going. So we are getting ready for something very interesting now. This song changes. It is Fall and Wad versus PNAU. It has real movement in the beat. I like that. Keep feeling this good vibe with us tonight. Get ready for some excellent music until we say goodbye. Enjoy every note.
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1: So, traffic update first for you all in Osnabrück. If your journey was on the A30 near Mel West and Mel Oost, good news. That danger status? It is lifted now. You are safe, my friends. And talking about safety, look outside. We have 24 degrees Celsius today. Partly cloudy skies, perfect for a little relaxation. Now you can finally give it up on the whole week's stress. Our next song is Give It Up by Lee Dorsey. Maybe just give up the idea of having to work tomorrow. Take your time and enjoy this moment with Osna FM.

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You know what? Perfect timing for this mood. Weather is 24 degrees Celsius out there. You feel good vibe to stay inside and relax a bit, right? No traffic headache means maybe you plan something fun later? Music, now switch gear. Get ready for some old Tayson. Let the weekend energy take over. 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
1: Hello there. It is 7:50 this evening on Saturday, the 1st of August. Good timing for some weekend feeling, yeah? Speaking of clear things, listen up. That traffic report for Gast and Osnabrück Hellern Street? That news is lifted now. Everything cleared away smooth. Right, about the weather. We are having 24 degrees Celsius tonight. Feels good. But if you think about tomorrow morning, it drops down to 16 degrees Celsius. So, a little jacket maybe? Let's forget outside worries for a bit. Music changing gears right here. Get ready for the Connells. 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
1: It is really nice out tonight. The sky looks completely clear, almost like a painting. Speaking of perfect times, we are sitting at 24 degrees Celsius right now. Such good air for a Saturday evening stroll. No deep thought needed when the weather is so easygoing, eh? Now get comfortable on your sofa. Let us change the topic entirely and just listen to some smooth sounds. Here is Morgan Wallen with Last Night. Enjoy that vibe on Osna FM.

0: folks. I think we all did read a lot of big bad news today. Global goals, failing, major storms, politics fight. So much complex thing going on in world. But you know what is nice? It is exactly 24 degrees Celsius out there now. Such good temperature for just relaxing and forgetting about everything the leader's doing right this minute. We got perfect weather contrast to all that political struggle writing headlines. Tonight, let us smile a little bit only with sound. Monty Python choice is always funny, never fail on comedy. Get ready your ear shot. This one is looking at bright side of life for you right here on Usna FM.
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1: It is 8:20 in the evening, Saturday, 1st August. Can you believe it? Another wonderful weekend begin. Look outside now. It is 23 degrees Celsius. Really nice for this moment of celebration, right? But listen, meteorology says that tomorrow morning thing will be much cooler at 16 degrees Celsius and partly cloudy sky maybe. Such drama just waiting for us when we sleep. We need to enjoy this perfect time instead. Next up for you is a request from friend, PNK, with song Just Give Me a Reason. Get your emotions ready, hear the song, relax your mind now.

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1: 23 degrees Celsius tonight. Perfect outdoor temperature. Really nice and calm feeling up here at Osnabrück. But wait, we need to look at these numbers for a second. 57% people expect big things to change quickly, and only 25% feel good about the economy. Wow, that is very much dramatic news, isn't it? Seems like there is enough drama in this survey without needing three more dramatic singers tonight. Speaking of powerful emotions and Italian stars, we have a song coming up called Laura Non Sei. The story implies that nobody is here, maybe about the government or maybe just about Laura herself. Let's give your ears a little break from all these serious concerns. This one is for you right now. Enjoy this music!

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1: A great Saturday night vibe out here at Osnabrück. It is 23 degrees Celsius, mainly clear sky tonight. Now, were you following the lottery numbers? A huge 50 million jackpot calling with numbers like 19 and then 42. Taxpayers giving their money maybe a little hope against 1 in 140 million odds. The authorities' really clever scheme, really generating revenue. Good news, traffic around Osnabrück is completely fine now, so no messy jams to worry about for you drive tonight. Tomorrow morning promises to be cooler though, expected at 16 degrees Celsius and partly cloudy skies. All that intense discussion of money odds and temperature changes? It needed break. We're going to transition from all seriousness right into some comfort music. Because next up, we have Ain't That Just the Way by Latricia McNeil. A lovely song about feeling stable and predictable, perfect listening after trying to calculate 1 in 140 million odds. Let's enjoy this smooth soundtrack now.

0: Wow, tonight's global report is such a mix of drama. Like everything happening in different regions has a really high level of complication, eh? We saw political arguments spanning deep legal limits regarding security and system stability. It seems that managing civil life requires quite many detailed rule books. A good thing the weather outside your window today provides 23 degrees Celsius and a beautiful clear sky for us listeners here. Even if waterways are running low in places, we don't worry about Osnabrück right now. Just breathe quietly. Get ready to let those big worries float away with Blues Fly By. Enjoy the music tonight.
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Ciao, listeners. Saturday night here in Osnabrück is perfection, eh? We got a very nice 22 degrees Celsius outside, mainly clear sky today. Perfect for dancing inside or just feeling good. But man, later tomorrow morning, only 16 degrees Celsius, partly cloudy, so we must plan the sweaters now. Speaking of massive energy blasts, next up, you hear After the After Party. That title alone, dummy, this song must feel like 10 different after parties happening at once. So much fun packed into maybe 3 minutes. Rock and Pop always deliver the electric vibes, keeping us moving until we can sleep for 12 hours straight. Enjoy it loud!

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1: Welcome back to Osnabrück, folks. Wow, what an evening of vibes we've had already. Speaking of vibes, did you read the news this morning? All that political stuff. Pensions, water levels low on the Rhine. It sounds like a massive stress test for the whole country. Honestly, 57% expect failure. Maybe they just need more strong coffee and less debate time. We are currently enjoying a lovely 22 degrees Celsius. Perfectly clear out there. But don't forget, tomorrow morning only 16 degrees Celsius. Partly cloudy means we pack those cozy sweaters right now, yes? Let's leave the serious global issues in the past for later. It is high time just to chill and feel something good again. Up next, we have Gracie Abrams with Close to You. Just let that melt away all the national stress, shall we? Enjoy it.

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1: Hello everybody tonight in Osnabrück. Wow, this night was fun for us. The temperature right now, 22 degrees Celsius, feels perfect for staying inside. We really got through a lot of music energy today. Soon morning will come, with only 16 degrees Celsius and maybe cloud peace around. You need to remember that jacket. But for now, let's just relax. Up next is Your Idol by Peachy Franny. I guess all your favorite stars are sometimes idols, right? Just enjoy this sweet sound, yeah? Time to put the feet up.

0: me.
1: Hello, Osnabrück. Welcome back to our Saturday Night Groove. It is 9:40 on this wonderful Saturday. Wow, we really covered a lot today, didn't we? So much serious stuff in the world. The politics, the water levels down by the Rhine, all that global stress. Honestly, it sounds like even 57% of people are ready for vacation. Let's just agree to forget about those difficult reports until next week. We are enjoying a perfect 22 degrees Celsius right now. Clear and lovely out there. But heads up, tomorrow morning only 16 degrees Celsius. Maybe partly cloudy, so grab that jacket. Okay, enough world worry. Time for something fun. Up next is Lady Gaga with Abracadabra. I hope this song helps us find our magic skills because, really, it sounds like a spell designed to convince you of something. Maybe pizza? Enjoy the trip away from all this heavy news and let's shake off those deep thoughts.
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Wow, what a big Saturday night for us here in Osnabrück. So many things happen, right? News is always, big today. Politics messy, water levels low and everything making noise. But we move on from this. Just like life moves on, okay? The temperature now is 22 degrees Celsius. Very perfect evening heat. Tomorrow, 16 degrees Celsius and some clouds. You needing a light jacket for morning time, maybe? I must say goodbye now, friend listeners. My shift ending tonight. Up next comes Nicholas. Oh man, Nicholas, he has plans. Big night show vibes, guy. Get ready for trouble.

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1: Hello, everyone. Thanks so much to Miguel for keeping the energy up tonight. That was quite something. It's past 10 o'clock now in Osnabrück. And frankly, this is when things get interesting, right? We are sitting here at a perfect 22 degrees Celsius, clear skies overhead. Tomorrow morning we'll pull back a bit, settling around 16 degrees Celsius with partly cloudy visibility. Remember that light jacket for the commute. Now, listen closely. Sometimes you need a soundtrack that understands this exact hour we're in. Speaking of middle phases, if tonight is your middle of the night, hopefully this song gives us even more mystery to unravel. Let's settle into it.

headline roundups are heavy, aren't they? Thinking about everything from institutional distrust down to deep legal limitations on proactive security, it might feel exhausting enough for one evening. The global currents are truly complicated right now. Missiles flying across Ukraine while Rhine levels barely cover the infrastructure grid. But we are safe here. It's a crisp 22 degrees Celsius tonight and everything is clear. Think about that drop to 16 degrees tomorrow. Don't get caught unprepared for the shift in visibility. We understand when the world turns difficult, you need something that simply whispers comfort back at you. Let this sonic mood wash over that news scroll. It's time to just breathe with us.

It's Saturday, 1st August, 10:20 now. Take a breath with us. Let the weekend ease settle over you. Thinking about the bigger picture can be an intimate kind of exhaustion. Right now, the temperature outside is a crisp 22 degrees Celsius. Perfectly stable, perfectly pleasant. But even stability requires attention. Think ahead. By the time that faint morning light hits, it will dip to 16 degrees Celsius, cloudy and requiring considerably more focus than today's simple comfort allows. We just need you centered right here in this moment. Let this sound wash over what might otherwise be a restless night filled with echoes.

0: 21 degrees Celsius tonight, pure clarity in the air, even when everything else feels strategically complex out there. All that talk about systemic failure, pension reform struggles, water levels dropping, 57% distrusting government systems, it's exhausting just thinking about it. But right here, we slow down the reel for a second, yeah? We gather all this high-stakes drama and fold it down to one perfect moment. Give your brain permission to breathe. Let that restless energy quiet down. Consider us guiding the current tonight. You don't have to solve global crises before dawn. Just settle in and let Contra K's rhythm wash over whatever complicated thoughts are lingering.
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Hello from Osnabrück. It's a beautiful Saturday night out there. The temperature sitting perfectly at 21 degrees Celsius. As we ride towards midnight, remember that this gorgeous warmth won't stick around. By morning, you can expect 16 degrees and partly cloudy skies. Let all that logistical thinking dissolve into the comfortable glow of the city. We want your focus anywhere but on your to-do list. Tonight requires zero planning. Just settle back and let us handle the transitions. Because we are about to drop a classic that commands action, that demands movement. You know, the kind of track you hear when you realize exactly what needs to happen? Get ready for it. Let's go.

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1: The world, darling, occasionally feels like a headline that refuses to fade. Constant turbulence from Bonn to Brasilia. Everything seems off balance tonight. We hear about structural strain and systems pushed to their limits, which is frankly exhausting, just listening to it all. Forget the deep legal limitations or water levels struggling low in the Rhine. Right now, we only require focus on these beats. 21 degrees feels perfect, even with this overcast shield overhead. Later, when things settle down around 16 degrees and partly cloudy skies, you might feel the chill of reality creeping back. But until then, keep shedding that careful thought process about anything needing reforming. This track, Feel the Love, asks us to care deeply and maybe dance like it's nothing but a tropical dream. We're going deep into the feeling now.

0: structural debates like Ralph Stegner urging coalition compromise on those 45 years toward early retirement are important, sure. But tonight, we require something lighter for our ears. It's only 21 degrees and perfectly overcast out there, darling. The city can wait with its systemic reforms until morning. You know that energy shift? The one where deep thought gives way to pure rhythm? That's what this night is about. We are trading pension plans for perfect pitches. Speaking of levels, we've got Avicii dropping a classic tonight. A banger so high it defies the local weather report. Get ready for levels. Let the sound lift us right out the cloudy embrace and into something undeniably electric.
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2: Stegner calling for solidarities these days, it sounds exhausting, doesn't it? We hear about pension plans and unsecured accident sites all week long. But look outside, even at 20 degrees Celsius with this soft, overcast sky, the pressure has to drop eventually. Tonight isn't about what was or what should be. It's purely about right now. Forget the political weight of 45-year service histories. Tonight, we require pure rhythm for the soul. The traffic hazards can wait until morning, and the forecast dips down to 16 degrees Celsius while it gets partly cloudy. We need a release. And speaking of releases, if systemic debates are hard enough, let's not even talk about trying to keep our energy up for Bewitched. This is pure pop magic, folks. An instant dose of sugar that needs zero compromise and maximum sing-alongs. Get ready to hold on tight for Jesse. Hold on, let this sound lift us out until the sun comes up.

0: Heads up, that unsecured site on the B65 near Belmverte? Drive slow tonight. But speaking of things needing caution, we're only basking in 20 degrees Celsius outside. Frankly, the energy inside needs an immediate spike. This next track promises something that will roll up. It's going to be a uniquely weird vibe, like finding perfect, absurd Saturday nostalgia after three drinks. Lean into it and let this pop sound carry you out until sunrise.
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1: There are confirmations coming in. The lift status for the A30 corridor near Mel West and Mel Oost is officially clear. The road hazard has passed. 19 Celsius outside, draped under an admittedly beautiful layer of cloud cover. It's a temperate scene. Nothing dramatic happening at all tonight. But frankly, after this week's temperature dips and the calm nature of the traffic reports, we need something that jolts us awake. Get ready for some pure melodic pop energy to wash over Osnabrück right now. You know the ones. Sing along with everything you own until the morning light breaks.

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1: It's Saturday, and it is approaching 11:40, the exact hour when cool reality meets golden exhaustion. 19 degrees Celsius right now. A comfortable 19 that feels maybe slightly too perfect under all this scattered cloud cover. Just keep your eyes peeled tonight. B65 and B51 are navigating some tough spots near Diepholz, so if you've been relying on Iker Landstraße, expect a slight detour for the night's magic. We joke about grand adventures, but let's remember what we are doing right now. Heading into sleep mode with everything to prove? Nope. Because this track requires total recall proof that you actually live edit. 16 degrees awaits us come morning, sure, but until then, embrace the melodrama. Let's go.

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1: Just glancing at the numbers, we've got 19 degrees right now, creeping towards 16 degrees when that partly cloudy morning rolls in. And for those heading out tonight, watch your bearings near the Hafen. Let's say there are some unexpected sights up north. But darling, we aren't planning a roadmap session. This is Saturday night, and frankly, reading about unsecured accidents isn't very sexy at all. So, adjust your minds. Get ready to move with me, because we are dropping Enrique Iglesias' classic, Bailamos. Time to feel the rhythm.

0: Let's just talk about the essentials when you reach midnight on a Saturday night. The global drama pension fights, rivers running low, 57% distrust in government. It's all heavy lifting. Right now, outside, it's only 19 degrees Celsius and looks completely overcast. Remember that detour on the A1? Stick to U64. They are clearing up sections there later as they finish investigating those accidents around Hafen. It's wild how quickly everything changes, from national defense concerns to a simple road closure in Osnabrück. So, forget mapping out international crises or worrying if the bureaucracy will ever stabilize. Tonight, we're choosing simplicity. We deserve something effortless. Because after all that global instability and talk of structures crumbling, who hasn't just wished for one perfect moment? Get ready to feel good. This is Glad You Came by The Wanted.
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1: The clock keeps turning, doesn't it? Sometimes life forces little traffic detours, like around Land Street and Belm Verte this evening, reminding us that even plans need rerouting. Outside, it's just 18 degrees Celsius and overcast, a perfect backdrop for whispers. Our plans are always better when we keep the focus small. Speaking of shared feelings, I have a feeling you might be right here with me on this one. So listen closely because Ava Max is about to come through.

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1: The headlines tonight? They paint a picture of organized failure. Global governance constantly demands our attention. Even Osnabrück's traffic signals can't keep up with the drama. It's quite something, this craving for instability. We are currently at 18 degrees Celsius overcast perfection, really. By morning, things look like they will chill slightly to 16 degrees and patchy clouds. But darling, even when everything feels complicated, sometimes we just need a low-stakes little escape hatch. So let's forget pension reforms and international missile strikes for now. We're going somewhere tropical, and please tell me this artist really nailed the key of pure escapism with Thong Song.

Monday at 12:05. And darling, the 18 degrees Celsius overcast outside cannot touch the kind of heat coming off this mix tonight. So let's forget building things that last. We're doing pure, immediate pleasure with Built to Last, Melee.

This is Lush. 18 degrees Celsius and a little cloud cover outside tonight. Honestly, it couldn't possibly compare to the kind of atmosphere humming inside these walls. Don't waste any time thinking about temperatures or schedules. We are deep into Sunday bliss, and you deserve something raw right past midnight. Because even when things feel like they're waiting for a sign, sometimes all you need is this punchy reminder that good times don't pause. Getting ready to let Sum 41 take over with Still Waiting.

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1: It's almost 1 o'clock Sunday night. The temperature outside is a respectable 18 degrees Celsius right now, though we hear it dropping to 16, partly cloudy, later this afternoon. But let's talk about something that feels even cooler than the weather. Control. We just heard vital input from police union leaders urging deep reform following the CSD incident. They want specialized youth courts and a clear stance against propaganda. They reject rash legal overreach. It demands focus, doesn't it? A controlled response rather than political panic. Good things always require precise measures. Don't waste this moment worrying about systemic issues or what might happen when you sleep. Jackson Wong and Ciara drop slow. Let the groove.

0: 18 degrees Celsius out there, mainly clear skies. Perfect backdrop for some late night calculation. The real temperature gauge tonight needs to be reading the polling data. It's fascinating how fast political water levels shift. Did you catch the INSA survey? We see the FDP finally clearing that vital 5% threshold, but the numbers tell a story of massive tension. AFD holding strong at 28%, the CDU-CSU rock solid at 21%, yet the landscape remains deeply fractured the rest of the way through. So much energy in those percentages. It takes precision to read that kind of dissent. Now, before you try to solve all the great political mysteries, let's just kill a little ghost with some music. Little Image delivers Kill, The Ghost, the perfect track if you feel like exercising some tonight's difficult readings.
1: 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Turn it up.

14 degrees Celsius outside, a perfect backdrop for this kind of gentle late-night calculation. The world keeps giving us highly precise data points, doesn't it? Seeing those figures shift, the strong markers versus the moments of deep descent. It takes real acuity to read that complicated map. And if you were heading out tonight via B65 or B51, at least the clearance updates show things are moving, which is a relief after all that calculation. Now, when everything feels so numerically intense, remember to breathe. Let the details drift away. This next track, Levels in Love from Level 42, is exactly what we needed for this Sunday night slowdown.

0: 17 degrees Celsius tonight gives us a deceptively lovely canvas for these late night reflections. It's an atmosphere that demands precision of thought, especially when the headlines are so volatile. The debate isn't between security and liberty, it's about sustainable reform. Demanding rights, resisting populist speed rails, whether mandated in specialized youth courts or simply kept alive by a steady pulse. We process complexity every single minute. Let those arguments breathe. You need that space to think past the immediate noise. Rock and Pop knows how to recalibrate the current flow. This next track is pure velvet rhythm. Timbaland with Kerry Hilson and DOE, the one I love, will keep us perfectly tuned long after this week finally slips away.
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0: 17 degrees Celsius makes for a deceptively sophisticated backdrop tonight. I almost feel nostalgic for this precise moment. We drop just to 16 degrees later, and the atmosphere only gets richer. It's been quite a week of navigating complexity. Remember that discussion about sustainable reform? Those ideas definitely deserve this level of quiet attention. Sometimes the most profound thoughts don't demand constant shouting. They simply need space to breathe. Tonight feels like slowing down a very good machine. Now, for our final groove, if you needed a reminder that life has curves, perhaps even ones involving mythical woodland creatures and cherry blossoms, KT Tunstall knows how to deliver. This next track sounds precisely as romantic and slightly wild as necessary.
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1: Is almost 20. Just think how cool this air feels right now. That score of 9.3 on Metacritic? Absolutely stellar stuff. But nothing beats that pure player energy buzz. Tonight, we just keep things mellow, you know? Yandelay and Daniel bring a groove perfect for winding down the week after all that gaming high-octane action.

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1: It's settled now, isn't it? The kind of perfect stillness that makes you analyze every passing movement. And frankly, I love it. You check the A1 updates, lift status confirmed near Osnabrückhafen. Things are functioning at peak efficiency tonight. Nothing is out of place. Zero chaos for our lovely Sunday night drive. With a crisp 17 degrees Celsius overhead and visibility this clear, we have achieved total metropolitan zen. Now, it's time to move from observing the controlled flow into embracing something rhythmically inevitable. Get ready for culture war's typical ways.